0: Around the globe, stone steps set the scene for romantic movie scenes, stand as beloved urban landmarks, and carry ceremonial weight in architecture. But in Chongqing, China, locals call them something far more grounded, Tikan. Here, they are never just decorative backdrops. They are stitched into the everyday soul of the city. Today, let's take journey into Chongqing's distinctive feature, Tikan. Chongqing has stood as a critical land and water trade hub for centuries. Rivers were lammed with bustling docks, and towns climbed up the steep mountain ridges.
1: Steep hills plunge straight down to river waters, leaving no level ground for roads. Thus, Tikan snakes along cliff sides and mountain inclines.
0: They were more than roads to school and the market. They were the lifelines of commerce, carrying both goods and people. Porters hefted shoulder poles, vendors trotted up and down, and market chatter echoed of the store. The city's earliest prosperity and human warmth are carved into those stones, polished smooth by generations of footsteps. As time went on, cable cars, cars, and subways became part of daily life. Faster and more efficient, they appeared to replace the function of the Tikan. Countless old stone stairways feel neglected, and some were turned down amid urban construction. Yet for Chongqing's locals, Tikan never fades away or vanished from memory. It stands at the most tangible emblem of old Chongqing, bearing the nostalgia of multiple generations. This familiar street-side landscape anchors residents' daily lives, quietly bearing witness to the city's decades of change. Moss crabs over the stone slabs and uneven footprints mark their surface. Every detail speaks of raw, unscripted, everyday humanity. Thanks to urban revitalization, countless historic Tikan has been given a new lease on life. They serve far more than simple thoroughfares today. Some have become scenic trails nestled among hills and rivers. Others have turned into tourist hotspots where visitors experience the city's vibrant soul. Consider the Kaishan Road elevator, the Yangtze River cableway, light rail trains cutting through residential towers, and the Crown Grand escalator. Then look further to Fuxing high-speed trains racing along steel rails, and space stations circling far above our heads.
1: Aren't all these metal-built transit routes just another modern iteration of Tikan?
0: From narrow neighborhood lanes all the way to the boundless cosmos, every stretch of track built by Chinese people holds the same essence as those old blue stone steps. Steady, unyielding, advancing steadily one step at a time. One object, one China story. Tikan carries us upward, and this ascent means far more than climbing a mountain. It stands for our journey toward modernization.
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